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0: That's such a beautiful track in the lovely voice of Shankar Mahadevan and Alisa Mendonca. Aap logon ke liye playing right now on Radio Masti in this beautiful show, and that's your Friday mashup. So my Masti lovers, office ka kaam ho ya traffic jam ho, Friday ko boring banana bilkul mana hai. 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

Well, guys, check your time. 4:48 minutes हो चुके हैं. 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Yes, we do have a lovely game running out just between you and me on the Radio Mercy right now. And सवाल हमने पूछा था, एक आपको एक आवाज सुनाई थी जहाँ पे आपको सही जवाब देना था on 5499-1294 पर 5499-1294 with your full name and full answer के साथ, full name, full address and answer के साथ. बहुत सारे लोगों ने participate किया, सही जवाब भेजे सभी ने. So thank you so much to everyone for participating and the sound was this

0: Congratulations to you, my dear. You are winning 4 entry tickets and 1 food coupon for the gents, Little India. Shahid Ali at the Utsav of India Mauritius Shopping Carnival, powered by SBI and LIC, jo hone wala hai from the 12th of August till the 16th at SBICC at Pai from 10 a.m. to 9 p.m. So congratulations to you, Devirani Lakman, jo rehti hai Peterborough for La Laura Saint-Pierre. There will be someone calling you from the embassy to let you know how you're going to grab your tickets with your ID card. Thank you so much and congratulations.
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0: Latest on news updates with you, Rupesh Nag. Good afternoon.
4: Good afternoon, Ganesha. Good afternoon to you all. Warm welcome to this flash news. We begin on political news. The day after his appointment as leader of the opposition, Chetan Babulal met with the MBC. He stated that he intends to echo the voice of the people in parliament. Even though he takes office during the parliamentary recess, the new leader of the opposition already has priority issues in mind and is set to take on these new responsibilities. In the capital, market vendors at the central market urge authorities to intervene regarding the presence of hawkers around the market. They protested this week against this competition, which they consider illegal, notably because they do not respect the 500-metre limit. Meanwhile, following a meeting with law enforcement at the Port-Louis City Hall, Lord Mayor Christelle Bondard confirmed stepped-up police patrols, street

0: vendors are currently authorized to trade legally at the Victoria Urban Terminal. Two decades of partnership, a future of opportunity in focus for the 20th anniversary of collaboration between Mauritius and the International Organization for Migration. The organization is currently mapping out a plan to assist Mauritius in managing irregular migration, strengthening mechanisms for permits, for instance. The Regional Director for East and Southern Africa underlined the requirements in Mauritius for a structured process to regulate migrant workforce in driving a healthy progress. It's a very scientifically rare occurrence, according to specialists, a worldwide first for this species. Three Blainville's beaked whales, Mesoplodon densirostris, were found stranded on the beach at the Le Bouchon within 3 days. An adult male, his calf, less than a year old, and then 2 days later, the mother. What led this family to our shores? An autopsy on the father whale and calf could provide clues on whether they collided with a ship, if pollution, waste absorbed, or any other factor could explain their deaths. Meanwhile, the elephant seal named Jackie is showing encouraging signs. He is gradually recovering and is reportedly swimming back and forth between the open sea and Les Salines. Abroad, Saudi Arabia, Turkey, and Pakistan have signed a joint defense agreement, saying an attack on one of them would be seen as an attack on all three. The pact was announced at a meeting between Saudi Crown Prince Mohammed bin Salman, Turkish President Recep Tayyip Erdogan, and Pakistani Prime Minister Shahbaz Sharif in the Saudi city of Makkah. The three countries have been looking to strengthen security ties as the war between the US and Iran has drawn in Saudi Arabia and disrupted shipping through the Strait of Hormuz and the Red Sea. In Thailand, a teenager kills at least 7 people after shooting his grandparents and some school teachers. More than 30 others are injured, including 9 in a serious condition, according to official information. The attack, they emphasized, would have been well prepared with clear steps and clear goals. Authorities say the 14-year-old suspected shooter is also dead. A U.S. judge in New Mexico has sentenced Meta to pay another $567 million for its failure to warn the public on its platforms about dangers to children, shaping the heaviest fine against the company over child safety. The social media giant was described as a public nuisance akin to air pollution and that it must put the money in a fund to scale down future harms. Thursday's ruling tops the previous $375 million in penalties, adding to a total of $942 million. Meta confirmed it would appeal. Before closing, a few words on Mauritius's imprint sealed in the Women's Tour de France. Our compatriot Kimberley Lecour-Pienaar cycled to her second triumph in the Grande Boucle, snatching the sixth leg yesterday. Kimberley drew on her mental strength, jumping across the yellow jersey group, heading the race, pinning them through a powerful finishing sprint. The Queen stage took off at 2:50 p.m. today, across 146.8 kilometers from La Voulte-sur-Rhône to the legendary Mont Ventoux. Well, that is from us. We thank you for tuning in. Enjoy the rest of your show with Ganesha.
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So, wishing all of your magical Friday. Yes, let's kickstart this beautiful weekend together on RN2 Radio Masti. So, stay tuned and stay connected with me, Ginisha, till 7 PM. 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To chaliye ji, filhal ke liye I've got Badshah for you on Radio Masti. 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